Walking down the street in my new the freak, yeah. This is how I roll. Animal print pants out control. It's Red Bull with the big ass bra. And like Bruce Lee, I got the clout, yeah. Girl, look at that body.

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right to the point, smoking like it's a joint making. Ain't got time to be faking. It's my turn and I'm taking everything without shaking. You're here with the bacon. Hey, it's how we're living. Realizing we are wealthy living here on this earth.

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2: But who?
1: 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I don't know what to do.
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1: Darling, I love you. 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
1: My girl just caught me.
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1: I don't know how I let this happen.
2: But who?
1: The girl next door, you know? I don't know what to do.
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1: 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You know that is 75 Street Brazil. Well, this year's gonna be called Calle Ocho. Que hola, Gata. Que hola, Omega. And this is how we gonna do it. 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
1: My girl just caught me.
2: You made her catch you?
1: I don't know how I let this happen.
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1: 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I don't know what to do.
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